0: Tony the Reno. I'm just stand back. You take over, okay, Alyssa?
1: Yeah, doing it right tonight with this one. Paula is on the All Request Hour.

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which theater's address was 1536, yeah, you're in the right place. 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
1: I know that certain jobs just aren't any fun. And I remember working at a grocery store when I was a teenager, and there were aspects of it that I really liked, and there were parts of it that I didn't. And I understand that bagging people's groceries is probably not the most fun job. But at the same time, like, you're still in like a customer service type of a environment. And so you should always strive to do as good as you can. And sometimes I feel like grocery stores need to go back to the drawing board when it comes to training their employees to bag groceries. And I'm not picking on any one particular grocery store at all. I mean, it happens at places like Target, too.
2: Right.
1: But I was recently at the grocery store, and I always get paper bags because the plastic bags don't recycle very well. I can just put the paper ones in my bin. It's perfectly fine. Plus, I like them better. And it's always mind-boggling to me how some, and it's usually like teenage kids, bag these groceries. Because either they will hardly put anything at all into the bags, thinking that they're not strong enough to hold a bunch of stuff because they're used to putting them in the plastic bags, or they put far too much stuff to the point where you can't even grab onto like the handles of the bag because everything is so full. And I don't know if you've experienced this with anybody. I mean, you, I know, go to Aldi. Mm-hmm. And you pretty much bag your own stuff at Aldi, right?
2: And I have reusable bags.
1: And reusable bags, yes. So you're not really experiencing this like I am.
2: If I order groceries from Aldi, they put them in paper bags. Every so often, I have ordered stuff from Hy-Vee, and it is a situation where when they put them in the back of your car, it's like one can of beans.
1: That's the thing that drives me crazy with the ordering. And again, it's not even just like one particular place. It can be multiple places.
2: But yeah.
1: Like, yeah, they'll put two or three items into a plastic bag, and then you end up getting nine bags.
2: And I remember I worked at Walmart through high school as a cashier, and we had to go through tests and all sorts of training as far as how we bagged things. Because chemicals had to be in certain bags.
1: And yes.
2: And we would get tested on it all the time.
1: When I unload my cart onto the little conveyor belt, I'd put it in sort of the order that I'm hoping everything will be bagged in. So I put all the cold stuff together and I put that first. And then I put all like kind of the box stuff and then, you know, kind of the loose stuff like fruits and vegetables and that sort of thing. Like those sort of go last. And then it's all the big stuff. And it just amazes me at what gets put where. I've had the eggs get put on the bottom of the bag so many times. And they'll put like hot dog buns or hamburger buns on top of like bottles of things. So you've got these like the tops of the bottles are poking into whatever the, you know, the bread is. And I'm just like, that's not a great place for that. If it comes to the point where you have to put like one thing in like a plastic bag, that's fine. But I put this video up on social media and I got tons of comments from people, and a lot of people were like, well, this is why I do self-checkout. And that's great and all if you don't have a ton of stuff. When you're doing like a $200 grocery order, self-checkout doesn't work as well.
2: $200 is now like three bags, let's be honest.
1: That's fair, yes. But still, it's a lot harder when you have a big order and you've got a lot of stuff, because they don't design those self-checkout things to be very big. They're not designed for people who have a lot of groceries that are going through. So I just think that grocery stores need to think about like going back around and be like, hey, we're going to do a little refresher on like the proper ways to bag groceries so that we're making our customers happy. That's all I'm asking.
2: AKA make Luke Matthews happy.
1: It's
2: please.
1: Not just me. It's not just me. Read the comments.
0: You won't have to wait for this.
2: 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What are some of the most common mispronounced brands? We'll talk about it next here on KIOA.
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3: It's another rainy start to your day and possibly throughout the day. Scattered showers and thunderstorms today, mostly cloudy other than that, with a high near 81 tonight. More showers and thunderstorms. Yeah, I know. Mostly cloudy with a low around 72. And then tomorrow for Saturday of the Iowa State Fair, a chance for some storms in the morning and then again later in the evening. But it should be partly sunny with a high near 88.
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0: Well, it's another morning of showers and storms and possibly some flash flooding. That is according to John Rivas over at KCCI. Scattered showers and thunderstorms today, mostly cloudy with a high near 81, and there are still some flash flood warnings out and about. More showers and thunderstorms tonight, mostly cloudy with a low around 72. And then tomorrow morning, we've got another chance of some storms in the morning and then later in the evening. But throughout the day, our first Saturday of the Iowa State Fair, partly sunny with a high near 88.
10: I'm Kate Garner doing traffic control. Accident and incident free in the metro, 235 and 8035. Running at speed, very busy, of course, by the Iowa State Fairgrounds where it is day two. Meanwhile, I-35 southbound by St. Charles, they've opened that up after that accident, but now I-35 northbound, the left shoulder is blocked in that area due to a crash, so it is slow both directions about St. Charles. That's your Smile Power traffic from Delta Dental of Iowa. For your smile, for your health, for your community.
1: 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There too? Sheesh! 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
1: 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One got caught. 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
9: It's another rainy start to your day and possibly throughout the day. Scattered showers and thunderstorms today, mostly cloudy other than that, with a high near 81 tonight. More showers and thunderstorms. Yeah, I know. Mostly cloudy with a low around 72. And then tomorrow for Saturday of the Iowa State Fair, a chance for some storms in the morning and then again later in the evening, but it should be partly sunny with a high near 88.
10: 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Accident and incident free at this time as rain lightens in the metro. It is getting busy over by the state fairgrounds right now as people land for the Iowa State Fair. 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

0: think they understand, though. Gotta think I'm funny, other people never laughed, oh, dad jokes.
1: Brought to you by the Funny Bone Comedy Club, your laughter destination.
2: Let's go, Ben. Let's laugh today. Let's try to get her to actually laugh with a real laugh. Thanks. Appreciate the support.
3: See what happens.
2: Hey, Jeremy.
3: Yes?
2: Did you hear about the big Lego sale?
3: Hold on.
2: Okay. Already ruined.
3: Luke.
2: Already ruined.
3: Because you weren't paying attention. I didn't say Luke yet.
2: You don't get to dictate the direction this goes.
3: Yes, I do.
2: No, you don't.
3: Yeah, I do.
2: Hey, Jeremy.
3: Yes, Luke.
2: Did you hear about the big Lego sale?
3: I did not.
2: People were lined up for blocks.
3: I mean, you did mention it a minute ago, so I had kind of already heard about it, but blocks, that's good.
2: Okay. I hate you.
3: Lined up for blocks.
2: I just want to hate you so badly that I can say all the curse words. Hey, Jeremy.
3: Lined up for blocks. Yes, Luke.
2: I recently got to a restaurant early for a reservation, and the manager asked if I would mind waiting a bit. And I said, sure. And he says, good, take these drinks over to table 9.
3: Ha. Making you a waiter. That's how you're waiting.
2: That's how I'm waiting.
3: Got it.
2: Because I waited.
3: Did you have lots of flair?
2: Don't be you. Don't do that.
3: Don't be you. I was just asking.
2: Please.
3: It's a good question. Please. It's a relevant question.
2: Jeremy.
3: Yes, Luke.
2: I recently asked a surgeon if I could administer my own anesthesia.
3: Okay.
2: He said, sure, knock yourself out. You know, they don't necessarily do it with the mask as much anymore.
3: Yeah, it's an IV.
2: Yeah. It's a lot less fun. I was all excited for the whole, like, you know, mask over my face thing. I was going to breathe deeply.
3: What were they going to put on your face?
2: Big mask.
3: He's covering his face in case you can't tell.
2: Yeah. Jeremy.
3: Yes, Lou.
2: I saw a guy steal some flowers from a flower shop, and then the owner was chasing him.
3: That's awful.
2: So I yelled the first thing I could think of. Run, florist, run!
3: Yeah.
2: I was rooting for the florist. Run, florist, run!
3: I had high hopes until that joke.
2: Okay. You never have high hopes. Are you kidding?
3: I was with you. I was with you there for a minute thinking, oh, okay, these are actually pretty decent today. Not funny, but decent. That one was none of those things.
2: Jeremy, my self-esteem is low enough as it is. Can you please not?
3: True friends tell you the truth.
2: Okay, good friend. Mm-hmm. Jeremy.
3: Yes, Luke.
2: My pet frog has a sprained ankle.
3: Oh.
2: He's very unhoppy.
3: Downhill. We've just rolled down that hill.
2: You know, Jeremy.
3: Yes, Luke.
2: Some people pick their nose.
3: Oh, that's disgusting.
2: I was born with mine. That one should just make you angry.
3: Notice the silence.
2: Okay. All right. One more.
3: Saying.
2: All right. Just let me get through this. I hate this already. Jeremy.
3: You're almost done. Why is this a problem?
2: Because I want somebody else to listen to these. I don't want you listening anymore.
3: Well, I'm the only one in the room, and everybody else is listening.
2: I am taking applications right now. Jeremy.
3: Yes, Luke.
2: When I want to visit my friend Nicholas, you know which way I should drive?
3: Which way?
2: I take the scenic route.
3: Scenic?
2: The scenic route. God.
3: I was waiting for a Santa joke.
2: These are wasted on you.
3: I was waiting for a Santa joke.
2: They are wasted on you.
4: See, Dad, your jokes are not very good.
3: Yeah, Ben knows. Ben is aware. Ben, we started strong. We started strong, and then it just fell apart. Just fell apart.
2: Those are my dad jokes this week. It's Luke and Jeremy. It's KIOA.
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15: Before I came to Sheepgate, my life was broken. I was stuck in an abusive relationship. I was drinking heavily, and I believed the lie that I

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3: How do you butter your corn on the cob, Jeremy?
4: I rub butter on corn.
3: Yes. Well done.
4: I don't know.
3: That's all we've got today, folks. Thanks for tuning in.
4: I mean, I've never had to describe it to anyone before.
3: I'm just saying, you've got a nice big piece of Iowa sweet corn, okay? How do you put your butter, how do you apply said butter to said cob?
4: I grab the stick of butter.
3: Okay.
4: And I rub it on the corn.
3: Okay, we're getting closer. So it's a stick, right?
4: That's how we have butter, yes.
3: Okay, and so you just like, do you just like unwrap one little side of it and then you kind of rub it like you're grating the butter onto the corn? Okay,
4: yeah, like
3: okay.
4: That.
3: Interesting. Interesting tactic.
4: Why? Is that the wrong way to do it?
3: I don't think there's a wrong way.
4: Okay.
3: To be honest, I don't think that there is a wrong way to butter your corn on the cob.
4: The way you're asking this question makes me feel like I'm being attacked.
3: Well, no. You're going to attack me when I tell you how I butter my corn on the cob.
4: Okay.
3: And I'll get to that.
4: Okay.
3: Taste of Home magazine did a survey of the best way to butter corn on the cob. And I was wondering if you were going to have the most popular way.
4: Okay.
3: Which you kind of don't.
4: Clearly, no.
3: Weirdly enough, the most popular way for people to butter their corn on the cob is to, and I've never heard of people doing it this way, spread butter on a piece of bread and then roll the cob on the bread. Or you can also take the bread into your hand and you can kind of like cup it around. The hand gestures
4: don't
3: I'm
4: do
3: making
4: that
3: right
4: anymore.
3: Now.
4: Stop that right now. I don't like that. Your form is very
3: manly.
4: Something. Something.
3: But that's another way that you can accomplish that using a piece of bread.
4: Huh. Okay. All right.
3: I've never heard of somebody putting the butter directly to the bread.
4: I have not heard that either.
3: Now, they said that the second most popular way was to roll the corn cob on a stick of butter.
4: Okay, I've seen that.
3: Which is just serial killer behavior.
4: Why?
3: Because you're ruining an entire stick of butter.
4: You can still use it.
3: Not for cooking, you can't.
4: Why?
3: Because now you've ruined the ratio of butter. Now it does not, like if something calls for a tablespoon of butter and you're going to cut off a tablespoon from your stick, that's no longer a tablespoon because you roll the corn cob on it and you've taken butter off. Everything is less now.
4: Wow.
3: I get so fired up.
4: You really do, and it's great to watch.
3: do you want me to put the corn on the cob or the butter on the corn again?
4: No, stop that. Stop with your bread corn thing. That's weird.
3: That'll get me riled up.
4: No. Now I've lost my train of thought. I can't even think anymore. You could still measure out the butter.
3: No.
4: Yes, you can. There are other ways to measure butter than just to cut it on the lines on the paper.
3: Now you're going to have to get like a scale out or something.
4: What about a tablespoon? Just fill up a tablespoon.
3: You've made it harder.
4: You've made it harder, yes, but you can't say that the butter is now just ruined. Like, oh, it's ruined forever.
3: It's ruined.
4: It's ruined. You can never use it for anything else other than corn. That's not right.
3: Speaking of ruining buttering corn on the cob, you want to know how I do it?
4: No, because if you're going to do the hand gesture again, I want no part of that.
3: No, I'm not going to do that.
4: Okay.
3: I don't eat corn on the cob. I cannot listen to people eating corn on the cob. It makes me physically ill. It sounds like your teeth are falling out.
4: I mean, I can understand that with you. You have the audible thing when it comes to crunching. And
3: I can't even listen to myself eat it.
4: You can't listen to yourself eat
3: it? No, no. So what I do is I take a pat of butter.
4: The sounds in your head are still too much?
3: Yes. I take a pat of butter, I put it on my plate, and then I cut the corn off. And I load it on top of the pat of butter, and then I just mix it. That's how I eat it.
4: Okay.
3: I can't. Oh, just the thought of the sound of corn. Oh. Nope.
4: Do the bread butter thing again.
3: No.
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5: 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Oh, no. 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
5: Well, it's another morning of showers and storms and possibly some flash flooding. That is according to John Rivas over at KCCI. Scattered showers and thunderstorms today, mostly cloudy with a high near 81, and there are still some flash flood warnings out and about. More showers and thunderstorms tonight, mostly cloudy with a low around 72. And then tomorrow morning, we've got another chance of some storms in the morning and then later in the evening. But throughout the day, our first Saturday of the Iowa State Fair, partly sunny with a high near 88.
12: 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Bit busy by the state fairgrounds as people go to the fair for the day. Des Moines mobile radar for today, 4800 block of Hickman, 4300 block of Ingersoll, 300 block of Southeast McKinley, and 2800 block of Southwest 9th Street. That's your Smile Power traffic from Delta Dental of Iowa. 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
0: It's another rainy start to your day and possibly throughout the day. Scattered showers and thunderstorms today, mostly cloudy other than that, with a high near 81 tonight. More showers and thunderstorms. Yeah, I know. Mostly cloudy with a low around 72. And then tomorrow for Saturday of the Iowa State Fair, a chance for some storms in the morning and then again later in the evening. But it should be partly sunny with a high near 88.

0: I'm Kate Garner. When traffic control as rain persists in the metro, slowdowns happening 8035 southbound between 141 and Hickman Road. Meanwhile, 235 westbound right shoulder is blocked at 5th Avenue downtown due to a crash. And of course, University is busy. In fact, it is stop and go from the freeway all the way out to the state fairgrounds. That's your Smile Power traffic from Delta Dental of Iowa. For your smile, for your health, for your community.
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0: 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Coming up with Luke and Jeremy. We now know who will be playing for free tonight in place of Rod Stewart at the Iowa State Fair Grandstand. 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
0: Well, it's another morning of showers and storms and possibly some flash flooding. That is according to John Rivas over at KCCI. Scattered showers and thunderstorms today, mostly cloudy with a high near 81, and there are still some flash flood warnings out and about. More showers and thunderstorms tonight, mostly cloudy with a low around 72, And then tomorrow morning, we've

0: Got another chance of some storms in the morning and then later in the evening. But throughout the day, our first Saturday of the Iowa State Fair, partly sunny with a high near 88.
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0: Red Angus bull won the Super Bowl title at 3,026 pounds. Basically, if you're looking for the Iowa State Fair's biggest celebrities, all you got to do is follow the crowds to the livestock barns. And finally, tonight we know who will be taking the stage in place of Rod Stewart. John Waite is stepping in at the Iowa Grandstand tonight, replacing Rod Stewart. Waite takes the stage at 8 p.m. with doors at 7 p.m. The show is absolutely free and seating is general admission. Now, he is best known for the number one hits Missing You and When I See You Smile, plus hits from his time with The Babies and Bad English. Now, the fair's drone show and fireworks are still scheduled for 10:15 p.m. Anyone who bought tickets for the canceled Rod Stewart show will get a refund through the original point of purchase. That is your Morning Buzz here on KIOA.
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1: I got to dance around this a little bit. I got to be a little delicate because
2: some couth.
1: Yeah, because this is something. There's apparently a bit of a epidemic going around with fans at concerts who apparently don't want to miss a moment of the show, and they are going to great lengths to make sure that they don't. And that includes when nature calls. And I am not talking about number one. I'm talking about numero dos. This has happened not once, but twice within the last week at two different concerts. One of them was singer-songwriter Noah Kahan. And then the next one was this like boy band, 5 Seconds of Summer, where there were incidents where fans were defecating at their seats and then putting it on the floor.
2: I have so many questions that I feel like I shouldn't ask because then they'll get answered, and I don't really want those answers.
1: I know, and the bad thing is I probably have answers for your questions.
2: Of course you do.
1: Because I've seen the TikTok videos.
2: You watch the videos?
1: Well, it's not like, you know, there's anything, well, I mean, I can't even say there's nothing super graphic. Like, there's video of, like, the mess that was left by the fan at the Noah Kahan show. But apparently the videos that happened at that show made it back to Noah himself, and he decided to maybe ask the crowd for some help.
3: 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And I solemnly swear. I will not shit my pants.

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1: Hey, it's Jeremy. 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
2: Looks like another perfect day to get out there and enjoy the summer.
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2: It's another rainy start to your day and possibly throughout the day. Scattered showers and thunderstorms today, mostly cloudy other than that, with a high near 81 tonight. More showers and thunderstorms. Yeah, I know. Mostly cloudy with a low around 72. And then tomorrow for Saturday of the Iowa State Fair, a chance for some storms in the morning and then again later in the evening. But it should be partly sunny with a high near 88.
3: I'm Lisa from Clive. I love KIOA because they play my favorite type of music. I'm an 80s child.

0: Des Moines' greatest hits, 93.3 KIOA. It's Friday. We made it. Hey there, I'm Hunter. And do you realize we're 24 hours away from registration opening for our 93.3 KIOA mullet contest at the Iowa State Fair Mid-American Energy Stage? 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They seem to have the most fun. All welcome to compete for a chance to win a ribbon and food voucher presented by Pioneer Wagon and Waffle Chicks. 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They've got the Scotch Egg. 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

yes, we have shaken it like a Polaroid picture. 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

0: 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It could end it all. It kills family farms like ours. Ashley Henson's working to eliminate the death tax, to save Iowa farms, and to make sure that this way of life is protected for the next generation.
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2: 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Money and time are short. That's why I'm so grateful that Ashley Henson stepped up for us. She's fighting to improve access to childcare for Iowa parents. Ashley Henson voted to cut taxes and put thousands of dollars back in working families' pockets.
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Happy Friday. Hey, did you know today is National Tattoo Removal Day? 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

0: Des Moines' greatest hits, 93.3 KIOA. I'm Hunter. It's Friday. Oh, hey, John Waite is replacing Rod Stewart tonight at the Iowa State Fair. Rod Stewart had to cancel because of health reasons. Get well soon, Sir Rod. But I say John Waite's a great replacement. I mean, if you go way back, you remember him from his band, The Babies. But then, you know, kind of later on in the 80s, I Ain't Missing You at All, When I See You Smile. I mean, pretty much when John Waite hits the grandstand at the Iowa State Fair tonight at 8 o'clock, you're going to know nearly every song he plays. And by the way, you do not need extra tickets for the show tonight. It is going to be free, and it starts at 8 o'clock. And then join us at the Iowa State Fair tomorrow for our mullet contest. Mid-American Energy Stage is where it is. Registration starts at 10 tomorrow morning. The contest starts at 11, and it's open to men, women, children. Everyone's welcome to participate. You're going to hit the stage and try to impress both the judges and the crowd with your best mullet that you have been working on for so long. And the winner gets a ribbon and a food voucher presented by Pioneer Wagon and Waffle Chicks. 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I mean, there's a lot of protein in this, right? 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

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Tomorrow morning at 11 a.m., I'm going to be at the Mid-American Energy Stage at the Iowa State Fair judging the mullet contest. It's going to be so much fun. Love to see you there, KIOA.

industry. You're gonna take on the world someday. You got blood on your face, a big disgrace, waving your

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Coming up at 5 o'clock, I Wanna Rock With You. Jimmy's Weekend Kickoff. It's the only way to kick off the weekend. Of course, you can be a part of Jimmy's Weekend Kickoff. 515-244-4933 on KIOA.

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Hey, hey, we're not gonna let a little rain damper the mood, right? 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Jimmy's Weekend Kickoff. 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
1: Here is a KCCI Storm Teammate forecast. Light showers tonight, 72 for a low. Now tomorrow, could see a thunderstorm in the morning. Hopefully we'll dry things up by the afternoon for the mullet contest at the Iowa State Fair. High of 87 Sunday. Scattered thunderstorms possible in the morning. Partly sunny by the afternoon with a high of 83.
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